Everybody sees me, but it's not that easy. Standing in the light field, standing in the light field, waiting for some action, waiting for some action. Oh, but why won't you come over here? Wow!

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Obviously, I

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Armstrong. No one coming along with a video call or a survey or a dick pic or a loud bang or a smell that comes up. You see, I'm afraid about my privacy.

Sehr vielen Dank. Thanks so much. Turning on radio. So I'm really happy to be here in Berlin, Klangschanz Ballhaus. Wie geht's?

Thanks so much. So I'm very happy to be releasing this album, Against the Dying of the Light. So I'm going to be playing many songs from that album now. That was Just a Rock and You and We. And now a song called Joy. Can't help but sing.

that song was Pajarito, means little bird. And it was inspired by another bird song. Feel free to sing along.

Thank you so much. How you doing? All good? Me too. So, that's the thing with new songs. You don't really know how quickly they're over. And I shortened some of them for some reason. This one is called Etude.

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How come you say it like you're right? Why are you scared to dream of God when it's salvation that you want? You see, stars that clear have been dead for years, but the idea just lives on in our wheels that roll.

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I feel too restless to unwind. I'm always lost in thought as I walk a block to my favorite neon sign, where the waitress looks concerned, but she never says a word. Just turns the jukebox on and we hum along and I smile

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He's from my hometown, Benin City, and over there my man's a dentist, but here in London, got no papers to make root paper.

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From the roar of the spit on the road to central reservation, the rapturous players at the petrol station. Come down over the hill, the lights in the distance glimmering, will shine lit up for me, and a little for you too, or so I thought. Or so I thought.